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2: BBC News with Govinda Gill. A White House official has described talks at the Kremlin between President Putin and Donald Trump's top envoys about ending the war in Ukraine as substantive. Steve Witkoff and Jared Kushner are now heading to Kyiv for talks on Sunday with President Zelensky. Our Russia editor, Steve Rosenberg, reports.
3: The Kremlin says the talks between Vladimir Putin and Donald Trump's peace envoys lasted just over 3 hours and were frank and constructive, although there's no obvious sign they've brought peace any closer. President Putin reportedly told Steve Witkoff and Jared Kushner about alleged Russian military successes in Ukraine and that Russia would achieve the aims of its so-called special military operation.
2: The head of the Kharkiv region in northeastern Ukraine has said three people, including a child, have been killed in a Russian drone attack on a home in the city of Chihuyev. The Russian authorities in Belgorod region say one person has been killed and one injured in a Ukrainian drone strike. In Germany, voters are heading to the polls in the state election in Saxony-Anhalt. It's being closely watched within Germany and abroad to see if the far-right AfD party wins power at a state level for the first time. Here's our Berlin correspondent, Jessica Parker.
4: Saxony-Anhalt is, by population, a relatively small state, but this could be a seismic election. Regional governments hold real power in Germany, and it's here that the AfD has a shot at winning a parliamentary majority. That's despite being classed as right-wing extremist by domestic intelligence in this state, a classification it rejects. The party here is pro-Russia and hardline on immigration. It wants to ban schools from flying the LGBT rainbow flag. The AfD's critics regard this vote as a moment of peril for Germany. The party sees it as a potential stepping stone to nationwide power.
2: The Indonesian authorities have suspended flights at Jakarta's Sukarno-Hatta International Airport because of airborne volcanic ash from an ongoing eruption of Mount Anak Krakatau. The volcano is in the Sunda Strait between the islands of Java and Sumatra. Lisa Tambunan reports.
5: The airport closure has grounded more than 200 flights and stranded more than 22,000 travellers at Indonesia's biggest airport. The disruption follows continuous activity from Mount Anak Krakatau, which began erupting late on Friday, sending volcanic ash into the skies and across surrounding areas. Disaster response teams plan cloud seeding operations today in an attempt to disperse airborne ash, though dry season weather means such measures could have limited impact. Health officials are advising residents in areas affected by the ash to wear masks and remain indoors.
2: BBC News.
6: 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Lionel Richie and Phil Collins on the way in just a little bit. And if you're up this early after being to the GMF last night, how sweet it is that you managed to tune in and join us. It's James Taylor now.

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0: There are six flights due in today. The EasyJet Bristol, EasyJet Manchester, EasyJet Gatwick, two British Airways flights from Heathrow, as well as the EasyJet service from Birmingham. There's also a cruise liner in port today. The Aurora arrived here a short while ago and will be on the rock until 2 o'clock this afternoon. 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It's Smooth Sunday. Phil Collins now with You'll Be In My Heart.

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0: Paolo Nutini on Radio Gibraltar. Time for Stage and Screen, while we chat about the latest in film and theatre. And one of the iconic voices of theatre is making a big moment, a big return next summer, because Michael Ball is going to be playing Willy Wonka in a new West End production of Charlie and the Chocolate Factory. I can totally picture him doing this. It's going to be at West End from June next year, I believe. And it's a win-win over that, because if you're sad about the fact that summer has over and you're already thinking ahead to the holidays next summer, well, you know, you can go to London, you can take your kids to see Charlie and the Chocolate Factory. It's a beloved children's story, as we all know. And it's a treat for the adults as well to see Michael Ball performing an iconic role. I mean, it's a win-win, chef's kiss. Just imagine him singing the song from the film of Willy Wonka and Gene Wilder. Imagine him singing Pure Imagination. Mwah! Chef's kiss.
1: Make a wish. Count to three.
2: Come with me, and you'll be in a world of pure imagination. Take a look, and you'll see into your imagination. We'll begin.

0: R. Kelly, I Believe I Can Fly. When I hear that song, I think of two things. The first is how that song was used at every school gym display growing up for me. And also, of course, it makes me think of the film Space Jam, which came out in the sort of late 90s, that kind of time, and featured all the Looney Tunes characters. It was huge when it came out. And the Looney Tunes are back on the silver screen with a new film called Coyote versus Acme. Now, if you remember Roadrunner from back in the day, you will know exactly what this might be talking about. It's basically the story of Coyote trying to chase this Roadrunner bird and getting to all sorts of trouble trying to do that. He keeps getting all these dynamite and traps to try and catch this bird, and it always goes wrong for him, el pobre. And la verdad que you do side with Coyote a lot of the time, especially when you hear Roadrunner's annoying little meep meep.
1: Meep, meep.
0: Yeah, that one. So this new film is called Coyote versus Acme, and the premise for me is hilarious. It's basically Coyote suing the company Acme, the ones that provided all the traps and dynamite and all that stuff, for the many times that all those things went wrong for him. So it's a court drama, but with Looney Tunes. It's a brilliant premise, and it's doing really well. It's got some great reviews, and it's out at the Leisure Cinemas. There's two showings of it today. If you want to see it, if you have seen it, what did you think of it? I think it's hilarious. So let me know if you've seen it and if you liked it on 266 200.
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Supertramp Breakfast in America here on Radio Gibraltar's Smooth Sunday. Let's have a look at today's papers now, starting with The Telegraph. They report on the Shadow Foreign Secretary's comments on the Prime Minister's plans to sanction Israel, saying that in his view they risk jeopardising British national security. An overprescribing epidemic is leading to thousands of elderly people being admitted to hospitals suffering reactions to cocktails of medicines. That makes the front of the Times this morning. The Observer pictures Maltese journalist Daphne Caruana Galizia, who was killed by a car bomb. She had written extensively about the suspected corruption in political and business circles in Malta. And many headlines this morning reporting on revelations about last year's Oasis reunion tour following the release of a new documentary on the band. The Mirror and Daily Star both reporting that the tour was under threat when Liam Gallagher failed to show up for rehearsals the night before. And I have been hearing rumours that there might be a new Oasis tour coming next year in 2027. So let me know if you're excited for that, if you got to see Oasis last year, or if you'd like to see them go on another tour next summer. Get in touch by calling or WhatsApping 200 66 200. Lynyrd Skynyrd now with Sweet Home Alabama.

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10: From the GBC Newsroom at 9. Miss Gibraltar Julia Horn made Gibraltar proud, achieving a place in the top 20 at the Miss World Festival. The 4.5-hour pageant held in Vietnam was won by Miss Dominican Republic, with Spain in second place and Malaysia in third. The event will be hosted by Tanzania next year. Tickets for the Jibunco Gibraltar International Literary Festival are now on sale. These can be bought online on buytickets.gi or from the Garrison Library box office. Tickets for all talks except the headliner are priced at £13 for adults and £9 for students and pensioners. And the Brentwood Imperial Youth Band will perform at Casemate Square on Wednesday as part of the events leading up to National Day. The youth organisation is dedicated to inspiring young people through traditional band music. The band will also take part in National Day celebrations when they will march up Main Street in the morning. Your weather, fine and sunny with a gentle easterly and highs of 26. That's the latest. I'm Cathy Sanchez.
11: BBC News with Govinda Gill. A White House official has described talks at the Kremlin between President Putin and Donald Trump's top envoys about ending the war in Ukraine as substantive. Steve Witkoff and Jared Kushner are now heading for Kyiv, from where James Landell reports.
12: President Zelensky said he had spoken to both men and was ready for a substantive conversation. The Kremlin said Vladimir Putin had held 3 hours of constructive and frank talks with the US mediators. It said Russia's president had spoken of tangible advances on the battlefield and the need to address the root causes of the conflict, language that gave no sign he was ready to compromise. The White House said Mr. Trump's envoys had discussed substantive plans for next steps and looked forward to equally productive meetings in Kyiv.
11: Attacks between Russia and Ukraine have continued despite a partial temporary ceasefire that covers each other's capitals, linked to the talks with the US envoys. Russia has targeted Zaporizhia. The region's head said one person was killed and 25 others injured on Saturday. In the Kharkiv region, officials say three people were killed in a drone attack. Ukraine has struck areas including Rostov, where officials said three people were injured. In Germany, voters are heading to the polls in a state election in Saxony-Anhalt. It's been closely watched to see if the far-right AfD party wins power at a state level for the first time. Our Berlin correspondent Jessica Parker has more on the AfD's policies.
13: It wants to ban rainbow flags from being flown at public schools. It's pro-Russia. It's very hard line on immigration, wants to set up a deportation task force. And it talks about championing what it calls the normal family structure of a man, a woman, and lots of children. Now, for the AfD's critics, has plenty of supporters here, but it also has plenty of critics as well. This is a moment of peril for Germany.
11: The Indonesian authorities have suspended flights at Jakarta's Sukarno-Hatta International Airport because of airborne volcanic ash from an ongoing eruption of Mount Anak Krakatau. The volcano is in between the islands of Java and Sumatra, Lisa Tambunan reports.
14: The airport closure has grounded more than 200 flights and stranded more than 22,000 travellers at Indonesia's biggest airport. The disruption follows continuous activity from Mount Anak Krakatau, which began erupting late on Friday, sending volcanic ash into the skies and across surrounding areas. Disaster response teams plan cloud seeding operations today in an attempt to disperse airborne ash, though dry season weather means such measures could have limited impact. Health officials are advising residents in areas affected by the ash to wear masks and remain indoors.
11: BBC News. Hello, it's Smooth Sunday here on Radio Gibraltar with me, Cathy. Hope you're doing well. Were you at the GMF over the last few days? If you were, what was your highlight? Let me know on 200 66 200. Neil Sedaka on the way now.

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Now, hands up, did you dance away to all the great music at the Gibraltar Music Festival over the last few days? Because I did, and I'm very grateful that now I can kind of rest my feet a little bit. But it was so good, verdad? I mean, I was there on the Friday and the Saturday, but from what I've heard of people that went on the Thursday, it was fantastic as well. So many great acts, of course, local ones like Jesse Tree, Adrian Pizzarello, Melon Diesel, really, really good. And then the international acts, of course, The Real Thing, for example, they were really, really good yesterday. And a lot of them spoke very fondly of Gib as well. No, Sophie Ellis-Bexter, for example, she said that she'd actually been to Gib before on holiday, but this is, of course, the first time that she performed on the Rock and was very happy to do so from how well she performed. Rosario spoke very fondly of Gib as well. Tony Hadley, too, he was remembering the last time he was here for the GMF. I don't remember what year it was, but yeah, he spoke very, very fondly about last time he was on the Rock performing and was glad to be back. So I mean, I don't know which performance was my favorite, la verdad. They were all so good. But if you were there, if you have a highlight, then please let me know on 266 200. Call or WhatsApp that number or email studio@radiogibraltar.gi. Were you at the Gibraltar Music Festival? What was your favorite performance? One of the moments that stood out to me actually was with Tony Hadley, and when he played True from Spandau Ballet. I mean, the crowd just went absolutely insane.

mean, the crowd absolutely loving that, singing along to True by Spando Ballet. And if you still have a voice left after being at the GMF for the last few days and want to have a little sing-along again, here's Spando Ballet with True.

Lighthouse family and Lifted for your smooth Sunday. Kathy here with you on Radio Gibraltar. Thank you so much for tuning in this morning. I've got Gloria Estefan on the way in just a little bit after this from REO Speedwagon.

Claudia Stevan with Oi here on Radio Gibraltar for your smooth Sunday. There's a car boot sale happening right now down at the West One car park by Bishop Gatawana Road. It's being organised by the Generous Hearts charity and they will be there today until 2 o'clock this afternoon if you fancy popping around and having a look at what they might have on offer. James Blunt now with 1973.

0: 1973 by James Blunt. He's actually just announced a new album which should be released sometime in November, and a new tour for early of next year as well. So yeah, that should be good. I'm also looking forward to seeing him on Celebrity Traitors. I don't know when exactly that's supposed to start, but I imagine sometime in January. So yeah, looking forward to that. Let me know if you are as well. You can get in touch calling WhatsApping 266 200. Cars soon after Jocelyn Brown, which is next. Radio
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Stars and Drive on Radio Gibraltar. We were looking back at the GMF a little earlier on in the show, but now, of course, all eyes are fixed on National Day in just a few days' time. And the schedule events has a lot of the favourites that we know and love. There's Main Street Entertainment in the morning, live performances at Casemates, the Fun Day attractions at the Piazza as well, the Jazz Band, a Governor's Parade, all of that happening on National Day. The full details of what's going on National Day are on culture.gi or on their social media pages as well.

Rita Coolidge on Radio Gibraltar for your smooth Sunday. Richard Cartwright will be here in just a little bit with Yesterday When I Was Young, an hour of hits from the 60s and the 70s. Then George DeBoulay continues Smooth Sunday right up to 2 o'clock this afternoon, where Gary King will bring you Totally 80s. Right now, though, here on Radio Gibraltar, it's Bruce Springsteen with Streets of Philadelphia.

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7: From the GBC Newsroom at 10. Miss Gibraltar Julia Horn has thanked everyone on the Rock for their support. She made it to the top 20 at the Miss World Festival in Vietnam, where Miss Dominican Republic was crowned Miss World 2026. Tourism and Culture Minister Christian Santos is urging everyone to buy their tickets for the Literary Festival early to avoid disappointment. These are now on sale online and from the Garrison Library box office. The Literary Festival runs from the 9th to the 15th of November. A youth band which aims to inspire young people through traditional band music will be participating in the National Week events. The Brentwood Imperial Youth Band will perform at Casemate Square on Wednesday and on Thursday morning. And the Self-Determination for Gibraltar Group will be helping everyone keep cool this National Day. Fans and bags will be distributed to the early birds as from 9:30 in the morning from outside the Cathedral of St. Mary the Crowned. Your weather, some Levante cloud over the Rock, but otherwise fine with highs of 26. That's the latest. I'm Cathy Sanchez.
8: BBC News with Govinda Gill. A White House official has described talks at the Kremlin between President Putin and Donald Trump's top envoys about ending the war in Ukraine as substantive. Earlier, a Putin aide had called the 3 hours of talks with Steve Witkoff and Jared Kushner meaningful and extremely frank. Yuri Ushakov said Mr. Putin had emphasized the need to eliminate all root causes of the conflict. It's a sign that he's not abandoned his maximalist demands. James Landau is in Kyiv.
9: For nearly 2 years, Steve Witkoff and Jared Kushner have made visits to Moscow to seek an end to Russia's war in Ukraine. Today, they're expected to get their first sense of how the conflict looks on the ground in Kyiv. The government here will welcome the chance to give its assessment of the war, but hopes for a breakthrough are low, and diplomats expect a hard winter of fighting ahead.
8: German voters are heading to the polls in an election in Saxony-Anhalt, which could see the far-right AfD party win power at a state level for the first time. The AfD has hardline immigration policies, is socially conservative and pro-Russia. It sees the Saxony-Anhalt election as a potential stepping stone to forming a national government. Jessica Parker is in Magdeburg.
10: Now, this is a party that in this state is classed by domestic intelligence as right-wing extremist. Now, that's a classification the party rejects. For the AfD's critics, it has plenty of supporters here, but it also has plenty of critics as well. This is a moment of peril for Germany. It is certainly a moment of peril for the conservative CDU Chancellor Friedrich Merz. He previously talked about slashing the far-right support in Germany, but actually the opposite has happened during his tenure. So this is an election that really matters well beyond this state.
8: The Indonesian authorities have suspended flights at the main international airport in Jakarta because a volcanic eruption has hurled ash into the sky. Five smaller regional airports have also been closed. Hundreds of flights have been cancelled, grounding tens of thousands of passengers. The volcano, Mount Anak Krakatau, between Java and Sumatra, began erupting on Friday. This man was caught up in the delays in Soekarno-Hatta International Airport in Jakarta.
11: We were about to check in and drop off our bags when we were finally informed. It was all very sudden. There had been no prior notice. We were shocked because we had things to do and now we're going to be late.
8: Iran's Revolutionary Guards say their navy has attacked a US naval drone in the Strait of Hormuz. Hours earlier, Iran's military threatened to carry out more severe retaliatory attacks against American interests if US forces continued to strike Iranian ships. The warning was triggered by the US hitting three Iranian oil tankers on Saturday. BBC News.

And so here we go then. Welcome along to the program. It's Yesterday When I Was Young, and what a song to start the program with. Yes, it's a slowy, but what a slowy. What an intro to that song. The best intro in the world ever in the late 60s. A song called A Whiter Shade of Pale. Procol Harum, nobody knew what the song was all about, but it's a great song anyway. Procol Harum, What Is Shade of Pale, a great tune in the late 60s. And something a bit more simple and down-to-earth by Ripata, a bunch of girls called Ripata and the Delrons, Captain of Your Ship. Here they come.

doubt about that. They are the Bosses, the captain of your ship, Ripata and the Delrons. A one-hit wonder for them. I think they're from the United States. This is one of my favorites. Should have been an even bigger hit. It was a hit, but could have been bigger. Cupid's Inspiration with Yesterday Has Gone. Hey!

Yes, once you get through those 24 hours, yesterday has gone. Cupid's inspiration. Time for segue number one. Are you ready for them? Because they're here. They're great tunes, great singers again. Once again, great singers. We've got PJ Proby and this band known as the Walker Brothers. Both from the States, but settled in the UK. As simple as that, with great hits.

So what did we hear there? Some great stuff there. PJ Proby together, Make It Easy on Yourself, the Walker Brothers, and Maria from West Side Story, PJ Proby. They'll be back later with more. We've got Manfred Mann, who had a bunch of hits in two segments. First of all, with Paul Jones as the lead singer, and then when he left, Mike Darbo took over, and the hits continued. Here's one of them by Mike Darbo and Manfred Mann. Fox on the Run.

Fox on the Run was another version in the 70s by The Sweet, who had a bunch of hits too. Fox on the Run by Manfred Mann, another group with a bunch of hits. Let's go dancey-wancey for a little bit now and join Shirley and Company and Shame, Shame, Shame.

0: Did that one get you moving a little bit? I hope it did. That Shame, Shame, Shame, Have No Shame by Shirley and Company. Segue number two, we ready for them? Here they come in the middle. We've got the Walker Brothers on either side, PJ Proby. Enjoy them, please.
1: There's a place for us, somewhere a place for us. Peace and quiet and an open hand wait for us somewhere. There's a time for us

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They are the biggest stars of the week here, Americanos living in the UK and still there, I think. And, Scott Walker has passed away, and perhaps Gary Walker, the guy that played the drums, he may have gone as well. People move on, don't they? And on to pastures new. We had PJ Proby with he loves the big ballads and he performs them so well. PJ Proby with Somewhere. My Ship is Coming In, the Walker Brothers. And Let the Water Run Down. That's another little dancey one, if you want to call it that. PJ Proby. One more batch from them coming up later. Now then, do you remember The Bachelors? They had loads of hits in the 60s. And here's one of them, a very popular one, a very nice one. It's called No One Could Ever Hold You Like These Arms of Mine.

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Yes, a fabulous swinging London 60s. And the programme called Yesterday When I Was Younger. Don't be cheeky. Not young, but younger. Yep. That's a band called The Bachelors from Ireland. They came down to two, just the two brothers. They don't get on groups.

Sometimes they can't stand each other after a few years or even less, and they split. So they were left with two. Not quite sure where they are now, whether they're still around or not. No one could ever hold you, the Bachelors. Now then, another group. Which seemed to be playing groups with lots of hits today. And, well, the Marmalade saw quite a few hits for the 60s. Marmalade and another great one, Reflections of My Life.

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I think it sold quite a few copies, that song, The Marmalade and Reflections of My Life. Here comes another guy from the States, known as Chris Montez, that's his name, and here he comes with a standard. He's chosen that song and given it his version. It's Chris Montez, as I mentioned, and The More I See You.

0: Fontes and the Morites here. Well, we've had some good singers in the program this week, but here come the best ones. Segue number three they take up, and it's PJ Proby and the Walker Brothers. Enjoy them one more time.
1: I'm sorry. I am so sorry. What more?

0: There went the final batch with, again, some great ballads. I apologize, PJ Broby. A big one. Big, big, big. One more time. Big one for the Walker Brothers. The Sun Ain't Gonna Shine Anymore. And his first hits, PJ Broby and Hold Me. Hope you enjoy those. I certainly did. I think they're great singers. And so with that one, we come to the end of the program. I hope to see you in 7 days' time. Have a good week and be good.
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10: Good morning to you all. A very warm welcome to this Sunday service on the 14th Sunday after Trinity. If you're able, would you please stand with us for the processional hymn number 436, Praise My Soul, the King of Heaven.

Grace, mercy, and peace from God our Father and the Lord Jesus Christ be with you. Once again, welcome to you all to this service, especially if you're visiting or this is your first time here, and of course to those who are watching online, welcome. We gather in the name of Christ, and when we gather in his name, he promises to be with us, here as the unseen guest, with us and in us by his Holy Spirit. So a moment's stillness as we prepare our hearts and minds to encounter the living God through Christ in our presence. So we say together, Almighty God, to whom all hearts are open, all desires known, and from whom no secrets are hidden, cleanse the thoughts of our hearts by the inspiration of your Holy Spirit, that we may perfectly love you and worthily magnify your holy name, through Christ our Lord. God so loved the world that he gave his only begotten Son, that whoever believes in him should not perish, but have everlasting life. Let us then confess our sins in penitence and faith, firmly resolved to keep God's commandments, to live in love and peace with all. Almighty God, our Heavenly Father, we have sinned against you through our own fault, in thought and word and deed, and in what we have left undone. We are heartily sorry and repent of all our sins. For your Son, our Lord Jesus Christ's sake, forgive us all that is past, and grant that we may serve you in newness of life to the glory of your name. May Almighty God have mercy on us, forgive us our sins, and bring us to everlasting life through Jesus Christ our Lord.

0: The Collect, the special prayer for this week. Merciful God, your Son came to save us and bore our sins on the cross. May we trust in your mercy and know your love, rejoicing in the righteousness that is ours through Jesus Christ our Lord. Please be seated for the readings and the psalm.
1: The first reading will be from Ezekiel and read by Paul Church.
2: The first reading is taken from Ezekiel chapter 33. So you, mortal, I've made a sentinel for the house of Israel. Whenever you hear a word from my mouth, you shall give them warning from me. If I say to the wicked, O wicked ones, you shall surely die, and you do not speak to warn the wicked to turn from their ways, the wicked will die in their iniquity, but their blood I will require at your hand. But if you warn the wicked to turn from their ways, and they do not turn from their ways, the wicked shall die in their iniquity, but you will have saved your life. Now you, mortal, say to the house of Israel, thus have you said, our transgressions and our sins weigh upon us, and we waste away because of them. How then can we live? Say to them, as I live, says the Lord God, I have no pleasure in the death of the wicked, but that the wicked turn from their ways and live. Turn back from your evil ways, for why will you die, O house of Israel? This is the word of the Lord. Thanks be to God.

0: The second reading will come from chapter 13 of the book of Romans.
1: Second reading, Romans 13, verse 8 to 14. Owe no one anything except to love one another. For the one who loves another has fulfilled the law. The commandments: you shall not commit adultery, you shall not murder, you shall not steal, you shall not covet. And any other commandments are summed up in this word: love your neighbor as yourself. Love does no wrong to a neighbor. Therefore, love is the fulfilling of the law. Besides this, you know what time it is, how it is now the moment for you to wake from sleep. For salvation is nearer to us now than when we became believers. The night is far gone, the day is near. Let us then lay aside the works of darkness and put on the armor of light. Let us live honorably as in the day, not in reveling and drunkenness, not in debauchery and licentiousness, not in quarreling and jealousy. Instead, put on the Lord Jesus Christ and make no provision for the flesh to gratify its desires. This is the word of the Lord.

May the words of my lips and the thoughts of all our hearts be acceptable in your sight, Lord, our rock and our redeemer. Amen. Imagine a typical day on Main Street, and somebody comes up to you and says, "Can you tell me the way? Can you tell me the way to the Alameda Gardens? Can you tell me the way to Casemates?" And you do your best to give them directions. That would be a typical day on Main Street. It would be an unusual day indeed if they were to ask you, "Can you tell me the way to live my life?" But if you did have that question posed to you, how would you answer? How would you guide somebody else in living their life? I might say, when you buy a new car, a new dishwasher, or whatever, you often see written on the box, "Follow the maker's instructions." And we know that if we use a piece of equipment in the wrong way, we won't get the results that we want. We may end up damaging the equipment itself, and we may cause harm to ourselves. Now, we have our maker's instructions in the Bible, the book of the maker. And our psalm today began with the words, "Teach me, O Lord, the way of your statutes, and I shall keep it to the end. Give me understanding, and I shall keep your law. I shall keep it with my whole heart." In the thinking of the Old Testament, the Jewish people considered the Ten Commandments to be a gift from God to help them order their personal lives and to order the lives of their society. Not a burden, but a gift. Something that delighted the psalmist rather than make him defensive. And a gift that would put each individual in harmony with their Creator. "Teach me, O Lord, the way of your statutes." But our Old Testament reading is really challenging. Somebody this week called it a ghastly reading because it's so full of warnings. And it is a severe warning that if we do not live in the way that God intended, then we cut ourselves off from God, and we are cutting ourselves off from his gift of life to us. We are like a plant with no water, gradually withering and dying. So Ezekiel is told to tell the people of God, "O wicked ones, you shall surely die." Oh, a really challenging word there. But on the other hand, God also says that he has no pleasure in the death of the wicked. Think of a gardener. No gardener wants to see a plant that they have nurtured wither and die. God has no pleasure in seeing the death of the wicked. His pleasure is in seeing them turn from their ways and live. So this becomes a message of hope, a message of salvation. A message that says change is possible.
a message that says forgiveness is possible. Forgiveness which we now understand as Christians in the light of Jesus dying on the cross for the sins of the human race. As our collect prayer this morning said, your Son came to save us and bore our sins on the cross. The message is that the gift of life is there for the taking. The way to life is a way of life in which we stop thinking about our own desires, our own comfort, and we recenter our being on the priorities that God has for his people. Easy to say, perhaps, but harder to do, and yet it can be done. Some people clean up their lives with a dramatic fresh start, a Damascus Road experience, as they call it. Some people change their lives more gradually as they ask themselves whether their thoughts, their words, and their deeds are in keeping with the values of God as found in the Maker's instructions. So I might ask myself, should I really have thought about killing that really annoying person who came in the other day? Should I really have shared that juicy piece of gossip about Mr. X? Perhaps not in God's scheme of values. Should I really spend my money on this when God might want me to spend my money on that? It's not about having a massive guilt trip or beating oneself up about past mistakes, but step by step, living a life which is more pleasing to God. A life which is more holy, if you like. Turn back from your evil ways, for why will you die? Day by day, hour by hour, we can choose life instead of death. Our gospel passage from Matthew commends a process of challenge and correction for use in a local church. And it's intriguing because we don't know what the local churches were like in the time of Jesus. This passage suggests that Jesus anticipated that there would be local groups of Christians, local groups of believers, presumably arising from the mission of the 12 and the mission of the 70, which he instigated. The word here used for church is the Greek word ekklesia, which literally means the ones which have been called out from a larger number, the gathering. And we imagine them gathering not in any special building, but in somebody's backyard or under a tree, meeting to talk about Jesus and to pray as he taught them. And Jesus says, if your brother or sister Christian wrongs you, then you should speak with him or her directly, one to one. And if that does not bring a resolution to the problem, then you ask a couple of others to get involved. And if that still does not resolve the matter, then the entire gathering is expected to pass a judgment. So that's three opportunities for an individual to take stock of their behavior and make a change. And if they do not come round to the decision of their local church, they are to be treated as Gentiles and tax collectors. Which might sound bad, but it's not so bad as it might be
because the Gentiles and the tax collectors were always being invited into the gathering, always confronted with the invitation to change and be accepted. Don't forget that this very gospel was written by a tax collector who had chosen to follow Jesus. The way to eternal life is a way of life founded on love. In Paul's letter to the church in Rome, he reminds the readers of the Ten Commandments and that summary which is found in the book of Leviticus and which was echoed by Jesus. Love your neighbor as yourself. That is the way of life, which is the way to life. I began by inviting you to imagine yourself on Main Street with a lost tourist. I now invite you to imagine a valley of fields and woods and villages in which there are many roads winding between them. Life is like finding a way through a maze of roads, finding a way along that valley. And it can be very easy to take a wrong turning, especially if other travellers are taking the wrong turning and inviting you to go with them. Every day, we do have to make choices. But if we follow the Maker's instructions, we will know how to live. And our way of life will be the way to eternal life. May we find it and follow it.

0: If you're able, would you please stand with me to declare our faith in a God who loves us and saves us. We believe in one God, the Father, the Almighty, maker of heaven and earth, of all that is seen and unseen. We believe in one Lord, Jesus Christ, the only Son of God, eternally begotten of the Father, God from God, light from light, true God from true God, begotten, not made, of one being with the Father. Through him all things were made. For us and for our salvation he came down from heaven, was incarnate from the Holy Spirit and the Virgin Mary, and was made man. For our sake he was crucified under Pontius Pilate. He suffered death and was buried. On the third day he rose again, in accordance with the Scriptures. He ascended into heaven and is seated at the right hand of the Father. He will come again in glory to judge the living and the dead, and his kingdom will have no end. We believe in the Holy Spirit, the Lord, the giver of life, who proceeds from the Father and the Son, who with the Father and the Son is worshipped and glorified, who has spoken through the prophets. We believe in one holy Catholic and apostolic church. We acknowledge for the forgiveness of sins. We look for the resurrection of the dead and the life of the world to come. We sit or kneel to bring our prayers of intercession and thanksgiving to the Lord.
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2: Everlasting God, Lord of compassion and gracious understanding, we come with an openness to express our concerns for the Church and the world, and to thank you for your goodness. Lord, in your mercy, hear our prayer. Almighty God, we pray for King Charles and the royal family, our governor, chief minister, and parliament. We pray for the nations of the world, asking for your guidance and intervention in global matters. We lift up the leaders of every nation, praying for wisdom and discernment in their decision-making. May they lead with justice, righteousness, and compassion, reflecting your love and truth. We ask for healing for nations in turmoil, for an end to global conflicts, and for peace to reign where there is violence. Lord, in your mercy, hear our praise. Merciful God, we recognize the work of helping people through life can leave church leaders vulnerable to spiritual attack. We thank you for our church leaders and pray they won't allow criticism or negativity to blunt their ministry, that they will hear encouragement, they will always respond in love and forgiveness when difficulties arise. We pray for Bishop Robert and Andrew, our Dean Ian, our chaplains Hugh, Chris, Reverend Jenny, and our readers Pam, Sally, and Joyce. Lord, in your mercy, hear our prayer. Creator God, we pray for our world, where through television we see the misery and tragedy brought about by wrong choices and brought into our homes day by day. We pray for wisdom and compassion in all negotiations and decisions taken by our world.

Mercy, hear our prayer. Gracious God, we raise before you those from our cathedral who are unwell, hospitalized, or recuperating, and for those we know within our families and circle of friends, especially Lynn Undery, Myrtle Mumford, Sue Clark, Judy Taylor, Matthew Saywell, Louise Washbrook, Nathaniel Chambers. Lord, in your mercy, hear our prayer. Merciful God, give us ears to hear and minds to understand the message of immortality for the children of your kingdom, so that we may look forward with patience and confidence to that time when we will join you in the peace of eternity. We especially today pray for the soul of Robert Vinson, who recently passed away and is on that journey to you. We also pray for his partner, Rocio, family and friends who are grieving. We also remember Frank Jeffries on the anniversary of his death. Lord, in your mercy, hear our prayer. Faithful God, forgive us for those times when we treat ourselves with less kindness than you do. We want to believe in ourselves the way you believe in us. And so, as we go out to live the coming week, show us more of the life you have designed especially for us to live. Merciful Father, accept these prayers for the sake of your Son, our Savior, Jesus Christ. Amen.

Would you please stand with me for the peace? Blessed are the peacemakers, they shall be called children of God. We meet in the name of Christ and we share his peace. The peace of the Lord be always with you. Let's offer one another a sign of that peace. Our offertory hymn is number 297. 297. Lord Jesus Christ, you have come to us. You are one with us. Mary's son.

The Lord is here. So lift up your hearts. Let us give thanks to the Lord our God. You are worthy of our thanks and praise, Lord God of truth, for by the breath of your mouth you have spoken your word, and all things have come into being. You fashioned us in your image and placed us in the garden of your delight. Though we chose the path of rebellion, you would not abandon your own. Again and again you drew us into your covenant of grace. You gave your people the law and taught us by your prophets to look for your reign of justice, mercy, and peace. As we watch for the signs of your kingdom on earth, we echo the song of the angels in heaven, evermore praising you and singing.

Please be seated. Lord God, you are the most holy one, enthroned in splendor and light. Yet in the coming of your Son, Jesus Christ, you revealed the power of your love made perfect, perfect in our human weakness. Embracing our humanity, Jesus showed us the way of salvation. Loving us to the end, he gave himself to death for us. Dying for his own, he set us free from the bonds of sin, that we might rise and reign with him in glory. On the night he gave up himself for us, he took bread and gave you thanks. He broke it and gave it to his disciples, saying, "Take, eat, this is my body, which is given for you. Do this in remembrance of me." In the same way, after supper, he took the cup and gave you thanks. He gave it to them, saying, "Drink this, all of you. This is my blood of the new covenant, which is shed for you and for many for the forgiveness of sins. Do this as often as you drink it in remembrance of me." Therefore, we proclaim the death that he suffered on the cross. We celebrate his resurrection, bursting from the tomb. And we rejoice that he reigns at your right hand on high. And we long for his coming in glory. As we recall the one perfect sacrifice of our redemption, Father, by your Holy Spirit, let these gifts of your creation be to us the body and blood of our Lord Jesus Christ. Form us into the likeness of Christ and make us a perfect offering in your sight. Look with favor on your people and gather in your mercy, and in your mercy hear the cry of our hearts. Bless the earth, heal the sick, let the oppressed go free, and fill your church with power from on high. Gather your people from the ends of the earth to feast with all your saints at the table in your kingdom, where the new creation is brought to perfection in Jesus Christ, our Lord, by whom and with whom and in whom, in the unity of the Holy Spirit, all honor and glory be yours, Almighty Father, forever and ever. As our Savior taught us, so we pray. Our Father in heaven, hallowed be your name, your kingdom come, your will be done on earth as in heaven. Give us today our daily bread. Forgive us our sins as we forgive those who sin against us. Lead us not into temptation, but deliver us from evil. For the kingdom, the power, and the glory are yours, now and forever. We break this bread to share in the body of Christ. Though we are many, we are one body, because we all share in one bread.

0: If you are a communicant member of this or any church, you're welcome to receive the bread and the wine with us here today. And as usual, if you prefer to receive with the bread dipped into the wine, come to my left, your right. Or if you want it in the more traditional way, with the bread and the wine taken separately, come to my right, your left. If you wish to come for a blessing, please do bring your order of service so we know that that is your intention. But do come and receive your God's blessing through this sacrament and prayer. Amen.
1: 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The celebrant today is the Reverend Hugh Ennis, the Port Chaplain, and the sermon was given by Dean of Gibraltar, the Very Reverend Ian. Is currently being given to members of the clergy and the servers.

the Cathedral of the Holy Trinity. We offer the Holy Communion in both the COVID safe way and in the traditional shared cup. The congregation in the gathering to also be served with the Eucharist. It was lovely September morning.

post-communion hymn will be Gracious Spirit, Holy Ghost. After the anthem sung by the choir, which is Teach Me, O Lord.

Let us pray. Lord God, the source of truth and love, keep us faithful to the apostles' teaching and fellowship, united in prayer and the breaking of bread, and one in joy and simplicity of heart, in Jesus Christ our Lord. We say together, Almighty God, we thank you for feeding us with the body and blood of our Son, Jesus Christ. Through him we offer you our souls and bodies to be a living sacrifice. Send us out in the power of your Spirit to live and work to your praise and glory. Amen.

I publish the banns of marriage between Adam James Wilson Barnes and Alexandra Dorota Grondelski, who are both resident in Gibraltar. This is the third time of asking. I don't see them here today, unfortunately. If any of you know any reason in law why they may not marry each other, you are to declare it. Let's pray for them as they prepare for their wedding. Lord, the source of all true love, we pray for Adam and Alexandra. Grant to them joy of heart, seriousness of mind, and reverence of spirit, that as they enter the oneness of marriage, they may be strengthened and guided by you through Jesus Christ our Lord. Amen. As usual, after our service, there'll be refreshments available in the corner over there. We do encourage you to stay behind and share. And if anybody wants a personal word of prayer, that will be available in the Chapel of St. George on my left here. Ezekiel, would you stand up, please? Thank you. You heard Ezekiel read the second lesson this morning. Ezekiel has recently moved from Tangier to La Linea, and he has been recently accepted for training in the Church of England, eventually to become a priest. And during the first couple of years of his training, which take place at a distance, he will be worshipping with us regularly. So do make him welcome and get to know him. You will see him much more over the next 2 years. Thank you, Ezekiel. Many of you will have heard during the week that Robert Vinson passed away on Monday. There's going to be a funeral for him at the crematorium tomorrow morning at 11 o'clock. And anyone who wants to go to that is welcome. But we will be having a fuller celebration of his life here in 3 weeks' time on Saturday the 26th of September at 2 o'clock. And this will be a full service with hymns, and his ashes will be deposited in our columbarium at the back of the church over there. So I do encourage you to come to that service on Saturday the 26th. Coming up this week on Tuesday, we have the men's breakfast at 9:30 in the John McIntosh Hall Cafe, as usual. And in the afternoon at 2:45, the Ladies' Guild will be meeting, and the speaker will be Marilyn. Is she here this morning? No. Marilyn is a noted tour guide in Gibraltar, and she's going to come and tell us about her recent cruise to South America and the Antarctic. Thursday is National Day. We won't have a service, but we will have a barbecue at 1 o'clock out there on the patio. Please bring along something to share, and that might be something that can be cooked on the barbecue, or it might be a salad or a dessert or a bottle of something to drink. Don't bring all those things, just one of them, and we'll have a shared lunch on Thursday. Then next Sunday we have an all-age service celebrating Christ in creation with a blessing of pets. I think most of you are used to the pet blessings now, but if you'd like to bring along a pet to be blessed, they're very welcome. If your pet is so big that it might distress others, or so small that it might be frightened, then bring a photo and we'll bless your pet via the photo. And on the following Saturday, so that's 2 weeks on from yesterday, we have our next craft and collector's fair. And there are posters on the welcome desk for both the all-age service and the Craft and Collectors Fair. If you can display one or both of those where you live or where you work, then that would help us attract more people in for those events. Thank you for listening to all those notices. Would you please stand for the blessing?

May the Father, from whom every family in earth and heaven receives its name, strengthen you with his Spirit in your inner being, so that Christ may dwell in your hearts by faith. And the blessing of God Almighty, the Father, the Son, and the Holy Spirit, be amongst you and remain with you always. So let's go in peace to love and serve the Lord. Our recessional hymn is number 137. 137. Come down, O love divine, seek thou this soul of mine.

It's a Johnny Nash and I Can See Clearly Now. Coming up, we have Ten Sharp and Tina Turner. But right now, on Smooth Sunday on Radio Gibraltar, here's a mega band from Los Angeles, California. They're called the Eagles, a band who have sold no less than 200 million records worldwide. This is one of their US hits. It's called I Can't Tell You Why. It's the Eagles.

0: It's Tina Turner. What's love got to do with it? It's Smooth Sunday. It's Radio Gibraltar. Arrived George Dubule. We continue with more great music for you coming up. We have Prince, Danny Wilson, Shania Twain, Kenny Rogers and Dolly Parton with a song that's currently in the top 40. But coming up next, a band from the UK named after their Nigerian lead singer, Sade Adu. The band is Sade and it's Smooth Operator.
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That's Mary's Prayer by a group from Dundee in Scotland by the name of Danny Wilson. It's Smooth Sunday on Radio Gibraltar. I'm George de Bullet. We continue with more great music. Coming up next, we have a singer-songwriter from Canada, very much a huge country music star from Windsor, Ontario, by the name of Shania Twain. She certainly had quite a number of hits in the 1990s and the noughties, and this is the song that launched her career. It's Shania Twain and You're Still the One, and that's coming up right now.

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7: From the GBC newsroom at 1. Miss Gibraltar Julia Horn made Gibraltar proud, achieving a place in the top 20 at the Miss World Festival. The 4.5-hour pageant held in Vietnam was won by Miss Dominican Republic, with Spain in second place and Malaysia in third. Tickets for the Jabunco Gibraltar International Literary Festival are now on sale. These can be bought online on buytickets.gi or from the Garrison Library box office. Tickets for all talks, except the headliner, are priced at £13 for adults and £9 for students and pensioners. And the Brentwood Imperial Youth Band will perform at Casemate Square on Wednesday as part of the events leading up to National Day. Your weather, a fine day with long periods of sunshine away from the rock, where Levanter cloud is likely to persist throughout the day, with a high of 26. That's the latest. I'm George Tupole.
8: BBC News with Govinda Gill. Donald Trump's top envoys have arrived in Kyiv for their first visit to Ukraine since Russia's full-scale invasion. Steve Witkoff and Jared Kushner met President Putin in Moscow on Saturday for talks on ending the war. James Landell is in Kyiv.
9: The mood music here in Kyiv is fairly low-key. Diplomats are not expecting a massive breakthrough. The general consensus is that there's going to be a tough winter of fighting ahead. And only then, come next spring, they think it might be possible that there's a potential window for some kind of change in the status quo, if both sides think that talking might be better than fighting. But at the moment, most people seem to think that the conflict will continue. But every so often, you know, the Americans feel the need to talk. And I think they realize that they have to talk to both sides. They can't just keep going to Moscow.
8: Russia and Ukraine have continued attacking each other despite the peace talks and a temporary ceasefire that only covers their capitals. Ukraine says it struck an oil refinery in Ryazan, which supplies the Russian army. German voters are heading to the polls in an election in Saxony-Anhalt, which could see the far-right AfD party win power at a state level for the first time. The AfD has hardline immigration policies, is socially conservative and pro-Russia. Our correspondent Jessica Parker is in the state's capital, Magdeburg.
10: I think for the AfD, they see it as a sort of stepping stone, a moment where they can show that they can govern and that this could create a domino effect and they can take other states in the future and fulfill their aspirations to hold nationwide power. I think for other people who are huge critics of the party, they feel this could be a bad tipping point for Germany. And then for Friedrich Merz, who's the Conservative CDU chancellor, he's already very embattled, very poor poll ratings. If the AfD do really well, it's going to, I think a lot of people think, further weaken his position nationally.
8: The Indonesian authorities have suspended flights at the main international airport in Jakarta because a volcanic eruption has hurled ash into the sky. Five smaller regional airports have also been closed. The government is trying to use cloud seeding to create rain. The BBC's Lisa Tambunan is in Jakarta.
0: This is an effort to disperse volcanic ash that's airborne. However, officials have noted that it might be difficult due to the dry season and there are limited clouds, which means there will be limited impact. Authorities are monitoring the condition and renewing and giving updates every few hours or so. However, there's no word yet on when activities will return to normal.
8: BBC News.
7: It's Smooth Sunday on Radio Gibraltar. I am George the Bully. Coming up, we have more great music for you. Starting off with Steve Winwood and his first chart entry, While You See a Chance.

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0: We have one more flight today. That's the British Airways from Heathrow. And in terms of cruise liners, we have one in port today. That's the Aurora, and that'll be with us up until 2 o'clock this afternoon.

It's Warzone and Picture of You. It's Radio Gibraltar. I'm George Tupoulet. You are listening to Smooth Sunday. Coming up, we have Glenn Campbell with Wichita Lineman and Aletta Adams with Get Here. But right now, here's a singer-songwriter from Basildon in England. His name is Paul Young. This is one of his big hit records, Every Time You Go Away. Hey.

Glen Campbell there in Wichita, Lyman. It's Smooth Sunday coming up right now. A singer from Seattle, Washington, by the name of Alita Adams. This was the first of her four top 40 hits. It's called Get Here.

0: That's Aletta Adams and Get Here. It's Move Sunday on Radio Gibraltar. Coming up, The Temptations, Kool and the Gang, Ronan Keating, Tracy Chapman and Al Green. But next, with Hold On, stand by for Wilson Phillips.
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Cool and the Gang there in Cherish. Coming up, we have Tracy Chapman with Baby Can I Hold You and Al Green with Tired of Being Alone. But right now, here's Ronan Keating.

It's Al Green there, and tired of being alone. You're with Radio Gibraltar. You've been listening to Smooth Sunday. I'm George de Bulle. That's about it from me, but of course, Radio Gibraltar continues. We have a choice of listening coming up. We have, right after the local news headlines, we have network separation. On the main service, you can hear Totally 80s, followed by non-stop music from 4 o'clock. And at the same time, that's 2 o'clock, Radio Gibraltar Plus comes on the air with its more soothing sounds. But right now, I'm playing out with just one more song, and this is it. It's Tracy Chapman and Baby, Can I Hold You?

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9: From the GBC newsroom at 1. Miss Gibraltar Julia Horn made Gibraltar proud, achieving a place in the top 20 at the Miss World Festival. The 4.5-hour pageant held in Vietnam was won by Miss Dominican Republic, with Spain in second place and Malaysia in third. Tickets for the Chibunco Gibraltar International Literary Festival are now on sale. These can be bought online on buytickets.gi or from the Garrison Library box office. Tickets for all talks, except the headliner, are priced at £13 for adults and £9 for students and pensioners. And the Brentwood Imperial Youth Band will perform at Casemate Square on Wednesday as part of the events leading up to National Day. Your weather, a fine day with long periods of sunshine away from the Rock, where Levanter cloud is likely to persist throughout the day, with a high of 26. That's the latest. I'm George DeBulle.

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1: I've heard people say that too much of anything is not good for you, baby. 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

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They seem to know my name. We laugh, tell a few jokes, but it still doesn't ease my pain. 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I keep saying she'll be back, but today, again, I